0: E te whānau, tēnā koutou katoa. 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Whakarongo tonu mai ki tō reo irirangi Māori.
1: Kapu Wairua, also known as Spirit's Bay. The name of Kapu Wairua comes from an event that took place in this area. Tohe, an ancestor, was lonely for his daughter who had moved away. His people didn't want him to go in search of his daughter, fearing he would die. To this he replied to them,
2: I can shelter from the rain, but I cannot shelter from the longing for my daughter. I shall search as far as Hokianga and beyond. All that you shall possess is my spirit.
1: Kapo, catch. Wairua, spirit. 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
0: 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Appreciate you joining us this morning there, Jason. Before we get right into this kaupapa around smoke-free goals with the HCA's political panel, our health coalition Aotearoa, can you give us a little bit of a quarter about who you are, where you're from and what it is that you do?
1: Yeah, sure. So, ko Jason Alexander Takuinga, hiri ahine o te tai tokarau, no ngā puhi ngā te hene. Ngāti Rihia hoki, and I'm the interim co-chair of Health Coalition Aotearoa, and my day job is at Hāpai Te Hauora, where I'm the chief operating officer.
0: Ai, kia ora, mihi atu ki a koe mō wera o ngā maramatanga. 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What were the key takeaways from the political panel for public health advocates there, Jason?
1: Well, it was quite an interesting morning, but I think the key takeaway was that prevention is starting to get a bit of cut through politically, but the parties, I guess, they have different ideas of what that means. We've got a struggling health system, and we need to start looking at ways we can start, making sure that our whānau are healthy, live longer and get the care they need when they need. But to do that, we've got to sort of look at different ways of doing that, and prevention really is the answer.
0: And you're talking about cutting through politically. Can you elaborate a little bit more on that?
1: Yeah, I think we had four parties at our panel. So there was ACT, Pāti Māori, Greens and Labour. Unfortunately, National and New Zealand First couldn't make it, but from the ones that were there, they all agreed that we need to start looking at prevention as a way of, like I said, improving healthcare for our whānau, making sure our whānau are living longer and better lives.
0: Kia ora. And when we talk about prevention, you know, we've been looking at these programs for many generations now. What were some of the kōrero that were shared, some of the common ground found by all these parties that you were just talking about?
1: Yeah, so in general, everyone agreed that prevention matters and that we can't keep waiting on people becoming sick. We've got to sort of try and prevent the ones people from getting sick where we can. So there was encouraging support for things like greater transparency around lobbying. Labour, the Greens and Te Pāti Māori supported restoring properly funded healthy school lunches for our tamariki. And Labour also announced its smoke-free generation and tobacco licensing policies.
0: Mm.
1: While ACT was open to parts of the licensing and lobbying stuff as well, so that's what I mean with we were starting to get a bit of consensus across the spectrum.
0: And we know there's a lot been happening, regardless of what government has been in over the years, trying to improve the health of our whānau, whether it's a smoke-free kaupapa or whether it's lunches at schools. But what are the concerns right now as the government's current approach to tobacco and also the public health that we're talking about?
1: Yeah, tobacco is an interesting one, eh? So we know that smoking rates have been falling, and there's things like stronger enforcement around youth vaping and focus on that, which is all positive. But smoking still causes about 5,000 deaths every year in this country, and the harm remains much higher for Māori. The government repealed the smoke-free generation, the low-nicotine cigarettes, and the planned reduction in tobacco retailers. And those were all measures that were most likely to accelerate the progress and reduce the inequities across that. So, that's obviously concerning and things that we'd like to see, because we know we didn't hit our goal, our 2025 goal, and we especially didn't hit it for our Māori and Pacific whānau as well.
0: Kia ora, e kōrero ana koe mō te reo ngā tau o te 2025. Ia o ngā kāwanatanga hakarite tētahi mahere rautaki, we're always setting up strategies and looking at ways that we can improve on things, but as we're speaking about making a political approach to this, we have a 3-year term with each government, so it's not always easy trying to achieve those goals. What would you like to see the next government prioritise on prevention?
1: Yeah, just a story round up the last one as well. I guess the current approach is too focused on treating illness after it occurs. So we know that treatment matters. We have to look after whānau once they get sick, but it's not really going to reduce pressure on the health system unless we start preventing that harm and that sickness in the first place. So what we'd like to see moving forward would be to put prevention at the centre of health policies, with obviously equity and utility built in on tobacco. We want to see the smoke-free gen reinstated. So that was the age limit increasing to keep stop our babies from taking up smoking. We want to see retailer licensing, and more investment in Māori-led quit support, because that's where the inequity still lies in regards to smoking. We also need to see some alcohol law reform that addresses availability and marketing. We know that alcohol itself contributes to 900 deaths every year, and we know that Māori, again, are more likely to die from alcohol-related causes. The other thing that I mentioned earlier was around the healthy school lunches, protection for children from food marketing, unhealthy food marketing, and stronger lobbying laws, so public health decisions put people ahead of commercial interests.
0: Kia ora, and this is a lot of the kōrero that has come out of the discussions from these political panels around the public health, and also just the approach that we would like to see Aotearoa take as a whole. Has there been any discussions in regards to how potentially our communities could contribute to this prevention and also better health amongst ourselves?
1: Yeah, communities are central to this, so communities need to voice that these things are important to them, that they're behind prevention to those we put in power, because that's where the power really sits. It sits within our communities. If our communities are making noise around that, if they are voting for people that align with these sorts of policies, with political groups that align with these sorts of policies, then that's how we get real change. So it needs to be community-driven, with the experts walking alongside them, which is what we want to do.
0: Kia ora, time is ticking along, and it won't be long before we're going to have to be making those decisions soon about the right people for our electorates, but also the right parties and those that are going to be in control who will be able to achieve these goals, as well as the many other goals that we hope to improve Aotearoa as a whole. Horeko he pātai he kōrero tuatui I tere, Jason. But any final kōrero that you'd like to share with us in regards to the kaupapa around our prevention for health, but also just our public health issues that have been before us, to prioritise within your mahi as well?
1: Yeah, well, so much to go, but I just really would like to see health as a priority conversation as we lead into these elections. So start asking the questions of those who are asking for your vote about what they're doing around prevention, what they're doing for the holder of our people. I think that's probably the most important thing. We go into there and then we can walk in their eyes wide open, knowing exactly what we're going to get. But most of them, importantly, we need a vote day. We need to mobilise, get out on the streets, talk to our whānau, make sure we're all registered and ready to make that choice.
0: Kia ora, mihi anō ki a koutou katoa mō koutou mahi. 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
1: Kia ora.
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1: 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So Tohe named this place Whangape.

0: Taipa. Here's another version of the story of Taipa. Now Cody was very envious of the people and of the area of Taipa itself being so rich in kaimoana, you just had to put your hand in the water and you'd pull some sort of seafood out. He coveted the area so much, he named it Taipa. Tai, Tai, Pa, Touch, Taipa.
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1: Te mana kaha o te whānau, the strength and power of the whānau.
2: Etu whānau, a kaupapa of positive lifestyle change, is the response to the hurt and struggles that our communities are going through caused by all forms of violence. 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
1: Ngāpai. 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
1: Oruru. In the Oruru Valley, there are many very small kāinga very close to each other. If there was any danger, the people could retreat to their pā and still be able to call to each other, sending messages from one end of the valley all the way up to what is now known as Pēria. Oruru, passing like an echo from one mouth to another. Oruru.

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1: Tēnā koe,
0: atamārie. Ai, morena ki a koe. Appreciate you joining us this morning to have a bit of a kōrero about this petition, about also this seabed mining, the effects on Bream Bay. Before we get right into it itself, can you share a little bit more to our whānau about who you are and where you're from?
1: Oh, sure. Tēnā koe, ko Natalie Jessop tōku ingoa, ko Tangaroa Tuia te ora tōku mahi. And yes, so our organisation, the Endangered Species Foundation, advocates for our most endangered species across the Motu. We have a list of our top 50 endangered species, and we have a real focus on habitats, restoring waterways, and protecting the moana from destructive practices like fishing, destructive fishing, and seabed mining.
0: Appreciate that understanding. So we know who is speaking on our radio station and about to give us a bit of a kōrero about this petition that you're looking to put into Parliament. Could you give us a little bit more of an explanation and elaborate on what this petition is all about?
1: Yeah, sure. So some of your listeners probably have already heard, but there's a company called McCullum Brothers. They have been sand mining at Mangawhai Pākeri for decades, and they were wanting to keep sand mining there, but then there's been a lot of uprising and protesting and legal proceedings that have happened in that rohe, and so they actually withdrew from the court process that they were in to continue seabed mining there. And instead what they've done is put an application in as part of the fast track approvals to sand mine in Te Ako, Bream Bay, for the next 35 years. And they want to take around 9 million cubic metres of seabed sand from this area, which is, it's an 82 square kilometre area, so it's absolutely massive. And in that area, there's regenerating scallop beds, tamuri, snapper fisheries, heaps of marine birds and migratory whales and rays and turtles and heaps of other species. And so, yeah, and also, you know, the economic benefits, and there's no economic benefits basically for local communities. And it's just going to be really damaging for those coastal communities, which are already bearing the brunt of a lot of, you know, weather-related coastal erosion. So, yeah, we just think the whole idea is a bit mad. And obviously thousands of other people do too. So we have 14,000 people have signed a petition to say that they're opposed to this sand mining. And yeah, we presented this petition formally to Parliament this week. So it was accepted by the Green Party MP, Huhana Linden, and our co-chair, Emma Jeeson, presented it. And yeah, she was accompanied by a taraiti. So that's the New Zealand fairy tern, one of our rarest birds, which actually nests at Bream Bay. So yeah, we had someone was dressed in a taraiti costume to symbolise all the wildlife that's at stake up there as well.
0: Kia ora, kia ora. So you've mentioned a whole lot of things that can be affected by this mining. You talked about the fact that there really is no economic gain for the locals, but also there is a detriment to the environment over there. So for yourself as the Chief Executive of Endangered Species Foundation, what are your biggest concerns about the proposed sand mine?
1: Oh, where to start? I mean, this company has a really bad track record of breaching permits, and they lied in the court processes that went through for Mangawhai Pākeri. And so one of the locals there, Damon Clapshaw, he actually discovered that they'd been under the seabed. There were these 3 metre deep trenches that had been dug. And we've seen massive devastation there, like loss of seafood, loss of kaimoana. And if you go to the Mangawhai Heads beach, you'll just see massive erosion there. The sandhills are disappearing into the sea. And I think this is, you know, we're seeing coastal erosion right across the Motu, and the whole idea of sand mining and taking out that sand buffer in our harbours and further out to sea is pretty crazy. And so, yeah, that's one thing, is the coastal erosion. And then it's also all the sediment plumes and the destruction of the, you know, we've got rejuvenating scallop beds in Bream Bay that have been, you know, there's essentially, they're protected. I'm not sure if it's a rahui or if it's more of a council thing, but yeah, we've got rejuvenating scallop beds, fisheries, there's ecotourism in that area. And, you know, this sand dredge that comes in, it's an industrial scale sand dredge, and the Pākehi locals can, when it was operating, they could literally feel the vibrations coming into their house, and it's ugly, you know, like this thing will be sitting offshore. And yeah, we used to see it actually at Mangawhai. It would come up at night, and we thought it was a fishing trawler, which was, you know, that would get our backs up and we'd be thinking, and then we found out, oh, actually, it's a sand dredge that's taking all the sand, and the sand goes back to Auckland, and it's gone into things like the Sky Tower, it's gone into the Northwestern Motorway, and it's also gone onto the beaches. It's gone onto Mission Bay Beach and Point Chev Beach, and you know, the kaimoana at Pākehi used to be so plentiful, and it's just not like that anymore. You know, the shellfish have been destroyed, and it's never going to be the same. And so, you know, when we found out that this company was withdrawing from Mangawhai Pākehi, we had some little low fives and some celebrations on that, because, you know, we're glad they're gone. And then at the same time, it was just devastating and absolutely horrifying to hear that actually their plans were to move further up the coast to Bream Bay. So, yeah, we're here to toe talk with the locals and stand with them and just say no to this sand mining that's not wanted, it's not needed, and there's absolutely no benefits for the locals.
0: Kia ora. And you have mentioned a lot of those effects that have already happened with the wildlife and also the environment in those particular areas. So need I ask, you know, how could the seabed mining affect Bream Bay and its wildlife there as well?
1: Yeah, well, I mean, there's so many things. So with sand mining, it essentially goes down and hoovers up all the sand and then sucks it up and then spits out what it doesn't want out the back. So it's basically churning over the sand floor, and, you know, it can go deep or, it destroys all the shellfish and the sediment plumes as well. So there's issues for wildlife as well with the noise, and yeah, there's nothing good. Like, it doesn't add to the biodiversity of an area. And yeah, we are just really concerned about the seabed disturbance on marine habitats, on fisheries. And, you know, for the ability for people to go out and catch a kai themselves, that's going to be put in jeopardy by this seabed mining.
0: Kia ora, Natalie. You've mentioned that the petition has been accepted by Huhana and others within the Pāti Kākāriki and the Green Party. Where to from here?
1: Oh, well, the good thing about this process is that there's a committee, and they can seek further information from the petitioners and other parties, and we want to keep a attention on this issue, keep shining a light on it. So where it's at the moment is McCullum Brothers. So all the panel, the expert panel, they consulted, or they reached out for research from iwi and from community groups. And then the next stage was that McCullum Brothers, they were allowed to resubmit their information, and the nature of the fast track panel means, or how it's been set up, the fast track process is that communities don't get to have a say and rebut the evidence that McCullum Brothers have put forward. And so we really want to keep shining the light on this and keep drawing attention to it, and just let our government know that this isn't something that's needed, and it's just not something that's wanted by the vast majority of people. So 97% of people surveyed in 2025 were opposed to the sand mining at Te Ako Bream Bay. So there's absolutely no political mandate for this to go ahead.
0: Mihi anō ki a koe mō wene o ngā kōrero. Really appreciate you taking out the time this morning to share with us what is happening within our Tai Tokerau area, but throughout Aotearoa, and the detriment that it can have on our environment, because as you said, they're going to feel it, the same that has been felt within your particular area, and no doubt that sooner or later we are going to end up feeling the effects all across the country. Tāku kā koe I tēnei wai, Natalie. Kia mātara ki ora.
1: Ngā mihi nō I ki a koe.
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1: 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The leader at the front and the workers behind the scenes.
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1: Great news! 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

0: 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Now Tohe carried on down the beach and was actually stopped by the high tide. He did, however, see some mullet, some kanai, swimming along. So he performed a karakia so that they would be able to ride across on the backs of these mullet, these kanai. And he remembered the name and named the place after that incident. Wai Water, Kanai Mullet, Waikanae.
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2: 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Appreciate you joining us this morning there, Jason. Before we get right into this kaupapa around smoke-free goals with the HCA's political panel, our health coalition Aotearoa, can you give us a little bit of a kura about who you are, where you're from and what it is that you do?
3: Yeah, sure. So, ko Jason Alexander, taku inga, hiri ahine o te tai tokarau, no ngā puhi ngā te hene. Ngāti Rihia hoki, and I'm the interim co-chair of Health Coalition Aotearoa, and my day job is at Hāpai Te Haora, where I'm the chief operating officer.
2: Ai, kia ora, mihi atu ki a koe mō wera o ngā maramatanga. 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What were the key takeaways from the political panel for public health advocates there, Jason?
3: Well, it was quite an interesting morning, but I think the key takeaway was that prevention's starting to get a bit of cut through politically, but the parties, I guess, they have different ideas of what that means. We've got a struggling health system, and we need to start looking at ways we can start, making sure that our whānau are healthy, live longer and get the care they need when they need. But to do that, we've got to sort of look at different ways of doing that, and prevention really is the answer.
2: And you're talking about cutting through politically. Can you elaborate a little bit more on that?
3: Yeah, I think we had four parties at our panel. So there was ACT Pāti Māori, Greens and Labour. Unfortunately, National and New Zealand First couldn't make it, but from the ones that were there, they all agreed that we need to start looking at prevention as a way of, like I said, improving healthcare for our whānau, making sure our whānau are living longer and better lives.
2: Kia ora. And when we talk about prevention, you know, we've been looking at these programs for many generations now. What were some of the kōrero that were shared, some of the common ground found by all these parties that you were just talking about?
3: Yeah, so in general, everyone agreed that prevention matters and that we can't keep waiting on people becoming sick. We've got to sort of try and prevent the ones people from getting sick where we can. So there was encouraging support for things like greater transparency around lobbying. Labour, the Greens and Te Pāti Māori supported restoring properly funded healthy school lunches for our tamariki. And Labour also announced its smoke-free generation and tobacco licensing policies. While ACT was open to parts of the licensing and lobbying stuff as well, so that's what I mean with we were starting to get a bit of consensus across the spectrum.
2: And we know there's a lot been happening, regardless of what government has been in over the years, trying to improve the health of our whānau, whether it's a smoke-free kaupapa or whether it's lunches at schools. But what are the concerns right now as the government's current approach to tobacco and also the public health that we're talking about?
3: Yeah, tobacco is an interesting one, eh? So we know that smoking rates have been falling, and there's things like stronger enforcement around youth vaping and focus on that, which is all positive. But smoking still causes about 5,000 deaths every year in this country, and the harm remains much higher for Māori. The government repealed the smoke-free generation, the low-nicotine cigarettes, and the planned reduction in tobacco retailers. And those were all measures that were most likely to accelerate the progress and reduce the inequities across that. So, that's obviously concerning and things that we'd like to see, because we know we didn't hit our goal, our 2025 goal, and we especially didn't hit it for our Māori and Pacific whānau as well.
2: Kia ora, kia ora, e kōrero ana koe mō te reo ngā tai o te 2025. Ia o ngā kāwanatanga hakarite tētahi mahere rautaki, we're always setting up strategies and looking at ways that we can improve on things, but as we're speaking about making a political approach to this, we have a three-year term with each government, so it's not always easy trying to achieve those goals. What would you like to see the next government prioritise on prevention?
3: Yeah, just to sorry, round out the last one as well, I guess the approach, the current approach is to focus on treating illness after it occurs. So we know that treatment matters. We have to look after whānau once they get sick, but it's not really going to reduce pressure on the health system unless we start preventing that harm and that sickness in the first place. So what we'd like to see moving forward would be to put prevention at the centre of health policies, with obviously equity and utility built in. On tobacco, we want to see the smoke-free gen reinstated. So that was the age limit increasing to keep stop our babies from taking up smoking. We'd want to see retailer licensing, and more investment in Māori-led support, because that's where the inequity still lies in regards to smoking. We also need to see some alcohol law reform that addresses availability and marketing. We know that alcohol itself contributes to 900 deaths every year, and we know that Māori, again, are more likely to die from alcohol-related causes. The other thing that I mentioned earlier was around the healthy school lunches, protection for children from food marketing, unhealthy food marketing, and stronger lobbying laws, so public health decisions put people ahead of commercial interests.
2: Kia ora, and this is a lot of the kōrero that has come out of the discussions from these political panels around the public health, and also just the approach that we would like to see Aotearoa take as a whole. Has there been any discussions in regards to how potentially our communities could contribute to this prevention and also better health amongst ourselves?
3: Yeah, communities are central to this, so we need, communities need to voice that these things are important to them, that they're behind prevention to those we put in power, because that's where the power really sits. It sits within our communities. If our communities are making noise around that, if they are voting for people that align with these sorts of policies, with political groups that align with these sorts of policies, then that's how we get real change. So it needs to be community-driven, with the experts working alongside them, which is what we want to do.
2: Kia ora, time is ticking along, and it won't be long before we're going to have to be making those decisions soon about the right people for our electorates, but also the right parties and those that are going to be in control who will be able to achieve these goals, as well as the many other goals that we hope to improve Aotearoa as a whole. Horeko he pātai he kōrero tuatū I tere, Jason. But any final kōrero that you'd like to share with us in regards to the kaupapa around our prevention for health, but also just our public health issues that have been before us, to prioritise within your mahi as well?
3: Yeah, well, so much to go on, but I just really would like to see health as a priority conversation as we lead into these elections. So start asking the questions of those who are asking for your vote about what they're doing around prevention, what they're doing for the holder of our people. I think that's probably the most important thing. We go into there and then we can walk in their eyes wide open, knowing exactly what we're going to get. But most of them, importantly, we need a vote, we need to mobilise, get out on the streets, talk to our whānau, make sure we're all registered and ready to make that choice.
2: Kia ora, mihi anō ki a koutou katoa mō koutou mahi. 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
3: Kia ora.
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0: 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Now there was a man of that time named Taumaha, who had set a number of snares which had been improperly tied. 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Here, tie up, kino, bag. 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

0: 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Tapotupotu means low-lying, just like the area. Tapotupotu Bay, the bay that's low-lying to the rest of the area. Tapotupotu.
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3: Yeah, tēnā koe, Mara. How's it going?
2: Yeah, it's a beautiful day up here in Te Hiko Tika up in Te Kaitaia. How are you doing today there, bro?
3: Yeah, got a samim day here in H-Town too, which is on morning hikoi.
2: Yeah, awesome. Yeah, really appreciate you joining us again. Let's take two on this interview here. We gave it a go the other week, but we're here to talk about the latest wire to Drop It Down on also the debut album Still Burning. Before we get right into that, share a little bit more with our whānau about who you are and where you're from.
3: Yeah, so my name's Diamond Porima. I'm a singer in the band Sun and Water, lead singer. Where I play alongside my whānau. And yeah, we're just having a crack, see how this music thing can go, really.
2: Yeah, so give us a little bit of a kōrero, who's all in this band itself?
3: So yeah, we've got myself, we've got my old man, we've got my cousin Terry on the bass, Uncle Lloyd on the keys, our cousin on the drums, our cousin singing, so yeah. We're pretty much a jam-packed whānau band.
2: Yeah, a bit of a whānau affair with Sun and Water, eh? So now we're looking forward to listening to this latest wire to Drop It Down, but also the whole new debut album, Still Burning, as we're getting ready for the whole spring and summer, bringing in that new life. But what's the story behind Drop It Down, and what do you hope listeners take from it?
3: So the story behind Drop It Down, I kind of read it. My partner, she gave me some money to buy a home studio so I could have some gear at home. Drop It Down was kind of just written as a throwaway song, really, just to kind of get the gist of all the gear in my studio, eh? But then, my partner actually took to me. She's like, man, this is a cool song. Don't throw it away. And then I kind of rejigged it up and, you know, in hopes that at our live, our final could show off their dance moves and get the crowd pumping, really. But yeah, that's kind of the kōrero behind it.
2: Something to get the crowd to do a little bit of a boogie, eh, and get engaged around about this time, and that's what we're looking for. It's awesome, you know, and you just mentioned a lot of your whānau there that are involved, but one that's already well known out there for the last few decades within Aotearoa music is your dad, your father, Jamie. What have you learned from making music along his side?
3: Man, he's taught me heaps, eh? He spits wisdom when he needs to, but I'm real observant, and the things I've observed over the years is just how calm dad is. Like, in our industry, it can get, you know, pretty overstimulating, and a lot can happen at one time, but the main thing I've learned off him is just how to compose yourself and, you know, always stay back to your chief aim or your goal that you're trying to push, you know. And yeah, dad's real good, so he's taught me a lot, but that's probably the main thing.
2: Kia ora, and staying within that line of your papa and all your whānau, how does Whakapapa shape the sound and the identity of Sun and Water?
3: Yeah, so like I said before, we really stay focused on our goal, and what our identity as a band is kind of just, you know, families can work together, and it does work. And I'm trying to show that, you know, when you're with your whānau, it's all love and it's all good vibes, and there's no bad vibes around anywhere. So yeah, like, we just got off the road from Australia, and that trip was, you know, so good. It was like a dream come true. I'm just look to my left, look to my right, and my whānau's there, and we're all having a good time. And yeah.
2: And that's what it's about, eh? Doing what we love and enjoying it. So, no, massive, and really appreciate you being able to share these stories. So lots of our whānau around about this time when we start getting some of them back and we start doing more whānau things, that we have fun while we're doing it, not just coming together. But, you know, what can listeners expect from the latest album, from the debut album, Still Burning, and the upcoming for you and your whānau?
3: Yeah, so far, that album, so yeah, it's obviously our first album, our first pick of that album. But if I was to explain that album in a couple of words, it's probably, you know, kind of a window into my brain, if you will. It's kind of, I love all types of music, so that's what you guys are getting on that album. There's a lot of different genres, and yeah, we're just having a crack. It's just the music that I love listening to, and yeah, I hope everyone enjoys it, eh?
2: Yeah, I just really love the whole thing around the fact that your papa was there, just had the fires burning long time ago, and then here you've come out together as a whānau, the next generation, you and your cousins, and you're still burning, and you're still burning. So it's massive as, but no further questions from myself there, Diamond, but any final kia ora kation, shout-outs, or any kōrero that you'd like to finish off our kōrero with today?
3: Well, I just want to thank you, my bro, for having me on, but I'd like to make a shout-out to my darling, which is currently on a walk now, and she's got the dog getting pulled around. Also, I want to shout out to my whānau. But yeah, I just can't wait for you guys to hear the album, man. And thank you for having me on.
2: Yeah, most deserved to give that shout out to your darling, giving you those gears so you could start off with Drop It Down, and now you're doing Still Burning, and now you're going on tours. The whole thing just keeps growing. The flames are burning. Keep stoking those fires. 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

0: Kia mahara ki te he o Rona. 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
1: Rona, said to be a woman of Otakanini Pa in the Kaipara, went to fetch water from a spring. A cloud was covering the moon, and in the dark she struck her foot against the stone, cursing the moon. For this rudeness she was punished by being taken up to the moon, where she may be seen when it is full, with her calabash on her back.
0: Kia mahara ki te he o Rona. Remember Rona's fault.

0: Ted Anger. This is a very sacred place for the Māori. According to custom, this is the place from where the spirits gather after travelling up the west coast. After climbing down to the Puhutukawa tree, which faces the homeland of Hawaiki, they leap off and continue on their journey. Te Ta, Rainga, place of living. Te Rainga.
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1: Sounds like gambling, right? 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
2: can I grab 20 bucks?
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0: Taipa. Here's another version of the story of Taipa. Now Cody was very envious of the people and of the area of Taipa itself being so rich in kaimoana, you just had to put your hand in the water and you'd pull some sort of seafood out. He coveted the area so much, he named it Taipa. Tai, Tai, Pa, Touch, Taipa.
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3: Yeah, the original is Ray's waiata, is his new waiata, it just came out, when did it come out, Chris? Friday? Okay, it came out a couple of weeks ago, but the waiata is Ray's waiata. It's electronic haka drill-inspired waiata, I guess you call it. And it came about because he has been traveling in Turtle Island in Kānata and was doing some tuhi over there with some of the Canadian producers, and they just realized that they had this, I guess, a take between them that they shared, as they just always seem to be fighting the, I guess it's a battle of, you know, being conquered. Seems to be the kōrero, you know, that they're always fighting against, that they don't exist anymore, and that being indigenous or iwi taketake is a thing of the past.
2: Yora.
3: So, yeah, that was the kaupapa of the waiata. And then, yeah, he's actually in Turtle Island at the moment performing that waiata, and it really resonates, I think, with iwi taketake, you know, mō te ao katoa.
2: Kia ora.
3: Yeah, the original kaupapa, and then the remix is just to give the, you know, give the listeners something different if they feel like having a bit of a kanikani or adding it into their, you know, DJs that are able to play it in their live sets when they're, you know, when they're out and about. And just to give, you know, we want that kaupapa to travel further than just one set of tāringa, right? So we really wanted to make sure that there was another version of that kaupapa that could be shared further, because it's really important.
2: Kia ora. And that remix, you decided to go with a bit more drum and bass remix on this one, eh? So what was the inspiration, you know, to give that feel? You know, to get, is the drum and bass sort of the feel at this time of year or any time of the year to really get whānau to get involved, get engaged, and have a little kanikani with this waiata?
3: Yeah, I think drum and bass kind of gets a strange rap of being fully underground sometimes. Like it's an alt style of waiata, but actually our drum and bass in Aotearoa, like we're seen as one of the biggest international hotspots for the drum and bass style of waiata. So what we're wanting to do is make sure that our reo and our sounds of the Pacific are in that style of music. We get a lot of drum and bass waiata with other languages, you know, other kaupapa from other countries, and we're like, hey, we need our own sound to be able to share around the world. So that's why we're doing more drum and bass with, like, Te Reo Māori, with taungapuro sounds and sounds of Pacific, like cookie drums. And, you know, we have so many of our own amazing sounds that we can put into our waiata. So that's what we're doing with our pakopako releases, and yeah, it's been fun. We love it.
2: Kia ora, ko korero kē koe mo te pā rekereka o tēnei waiata ki ngā iwi taketake o te ao. You shared a little bit more about why this vibe would really be a hit for others, for that audience over in Turtle Island right now especially, but what does this waiata really mean to you? You know, the kaupapa of the waiata and rangatiratanga, about this whole kaupapa about Never Seated.
3: Well, kanui te pātai hoa. You know, ko te humanity for that one. I feel like the one thing with the kaupapa of this waiata is it's a really universal iwi taketake kōrero that we have in lots of different countries, from like Kamaru in Wales, we talk about this, where we're in Scotland, it's the same kaupapa of, you know, people that have been oppressed and have been colonised, and about really fighting for our tipuna's rights to be, you know, still here, because they're still here, like they're in us. And just because their generation has passed doesn't mean they don't exist. And I think that is a shared kaupapa between all iwi taketake, and even just, not so much even just like Indigenous in general, it's really just people who still, you know, are really proud of their culture and use it in their waiata. That's one of the biggest, I guess the biggest kōrero that we all share, is that we're fighting for our ancestors' rights to be still here, and that they did, you know, they battled so hard to have us, and to pass their traditions and their whakapapa down to us, and that's our job really, to keep them alive.
2: I think that's really the
3: long kōrero, you know, he waiata roa tēnei, and that's why it's so important to have good kaupapa in all your waiata.
2: Yeah, we're hearing this kōrero still coming out on Reels today on TikTok. People, I think some that have been long-term lovers of Bob Marley, but also others that are really just finding their connection with themselves and why music like this tends to last for generations because of the meaning of it. But, you know, we're talking about collaborations as well to be able to achieve those types of feelings and these types of sounds. So how did the collaboration with Pako Pako, yourself, and Beta Cell come together?
3: Well, Chris is my husband, so that probably helps. We've been around for 20, we've been together for 20 years, and I think we've been, you know, we've been wanting to do, I mean, we've been doing waiata, you know, waiata Māori, drum and bass and electronica for the whole time, really. That's been our, before it was even a thing, really, we were doing it together. But what we really love doing is bringing, working with other artists that are doing te reo Māori music and giving them another life on their waiata, because often they've just done, maybe like with Cruzy, he did his Oro Taketake waiata in te reo, and then he had this one version in reggae, and we're like, hey, we can give you another version of your waiata to share with a different audience, and to flip up your waiata so it's something that you can play, you know, in a different music setting, so in a dance music setting. And Brother Rod's waiata as well, Mana Raiona.
2: Yoda.
3: Mana Raiona. We also did a drum and bass remix for him because he loves electronic too. You know, he's a musician and a producer. So being able to give them another high-quality vision of their waiata, also just really exciting. And working with J2 Māori and giving him some different styles of waiata to use when he travels and on his live set. So, you know, even though they do reggae roots, if they go on to do another festival, say it's more dance music, they're just not stuck in that one genre. They're able to flip over and do another version of their waiata for a different audience. So I think the collaboration side of it's been really fun. Like we love like giving new life, and it's fun working with Chris. He's so good. I'm just there to help with bass drops and things like that.
2: Yeah, so much comes to mind when you share that story, but what really comes to mind is how easily you're able to network and say, hey, heard your waiata, man, I reckon we could do something with that and be able to pull it off and come together and go, okay, yeah, give it a go, send it to me and we'll see what happens. But, you know, you've shared a little bit about why in the first place was the inspiration behind this and you reaching out and saying, hey, we could get a few more people to kani to this and get a little bit more involved. But, you know, what sort of the type of feeling that you're hoping that people will take from this latest remix of Never Seated?
3: I just like, I think the kaupapa is so strong, so to give it like a beat that's just as strong, you know, to give it a patu patu that really works with the feeling of the waiata as well.
2: Mm.
3: So the drill's good and it definitely has that heart, but when you step it up with a patu patu that really drives the ngako, I think it actually makes the words stronger and more meaningful.
2: Mm.
3: So I just hope that people also just remember that we do have some really amazing genres in electronic, and that you can, you know, you don't just have to listen to te reo and one style of music. There's so many different styles of waiata to enjoy te reo Māori, and to just remember that the next generation also, they just listen to everything. So if you want to keep up with your kids, I feel like you should listen to more electronic music, because that's, you know, it's a huge part of our Aotearoa sound now. It's 20% of our music market, and it's 70% electronic music of our festivals. And I just feel like te reo Māori music maybe is seen as just being in a couple of genres because of what you see, maybe. And maybe, you know, our more popular artists do just do a couple of genres. But there's this huge other way to listen to te reo Māori that makes you feel really good and gives you good energy. It's good to work out to. It's good to road trip to. Yeah, it's just good to get your ngako going. So people can listen to reo in all different ways. You don't have to flip over into English to listen to different styles of waiata.
2: Ka pai. And is this waiata available for listening right now? Is it Te Huia?
3: Sure is. You can go listen to it. It comes out on the 4th of September, says Chris. But you get a little taste of the drum and bass if you're on the socials. But you can play it now because you're special, because you're the best.
2: Yeah, I'll take that one.
3: You're the number one. You're the most responsive, most onto it iwi station in the Motu, as far as I'm concerned. After my 20 years of working with iwi stations, you guys are kotahi for me. So ngā mihi, you play it whenever you like.
2: Oh, kei runga no hatu koe I roto I tēnei ao puoro hoki. 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
3: Kia ore hoa.
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1: Kia ora. 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
7: Mr. Speaker!
6: E horapa ana te rongo pōuri ki ngā tai o te motu. 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
8: Just sad news to wake up to a great man. That Māoridom, Rātana, all that knew him will understand the severe loss that we're all experiencing at this moment.
6: He whakapapa tōranga pū tōna. 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
9: No te tau 2014, I uru atu a Rūrāwhe ki te pāremata, hei mema pāremata mo te taihau a uru. 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
10: Mr. Speaker,
11: I call Adrian Rūrāwhe for his maiden statement.
8: I love the way he introduced Te Reo Māori, where he often told a lot of MPs, turi turi, and e noho. We'd all have a little giggle in our seats because we knew what that means.
9: I Waenganui ngā mahi ōkawa o te whare, I kitea hoki e taha hianga
12: I'm
9: ōna.
12: Probably going to leave it there, I think.
8: He also had a really wicked sense of humour. If he knew, you knew. And his laugh was infectious.
9: Ko atu I te 11 tau a Rūrāwhe I te whare pāremata, I te timatanga o tēnei tau, I whakatauhia e ia kia wehe I te ao tō rangapū.
8: Very special man. I know his family will be missing him immensely, but rest assured his time on this earth was well used. E te rangatira, mō mai rā.
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14: I looked, this morning we had 2.5 million views, and I've got to say, like on my site, my biggest views was 4,000 ever, so it's not because I had any sort of a platform, it's because people connected with what was happening in the video.
13: Ko te tira tū tēnei e whakahaere I te hui tuatahi mo te reanga paipapāho pāpori ki te kāreti o te kauwhata.
14: Youth are amazing, but often they don't have the confidence to reveal their brilliance. So we get an opportunity to coach them and to give them the courage and the confidence to have a voice. And then basically we brought them all together and just gives them an opportunity to connect and create. So that was just the first event. We want to create way bigger and more events like that, but with a youth voice.
13: Katahi anō ka aro ake te tira tū kia whakawhanake ake kia tuku I te reanga hau I te ao hauora.
15: Te tira tū wanted to be able to support our rangatahi because rangatahi make up half of the Māori population in the Waikato. We have 121,000 Māori and so then 60,000 of them are under 25. We want rangatahi to be able to lead the future of hauora services so that as they age, they will have the right services for them.
13: Ko Ariel Mackie Williams he iho pū manoa mo tēnei reanga hō, ko ia I hoki mai tawhiti te whare wānanga o BYU I uta.
16: The idea behind it is that we wanted the rangatahi to drive and to lead it, and that's our big main focus with this Te Tira Tū Rangatahi Leadership Program, is that it's by rangatahi and for rangatahi. To me, I think our overall success was seeing the rangatahi feel inspired and empowered, and just them connecting with other rangatahi across the Waikato Rohe, it was amazing to see.
13: Ko te hui hui ngā rangatahi nui rawa, ka tū hei te tau e tū mai nei. 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
19: And it's nice to see that no matter what age, you can rise to the occasion and you can have a lot of fun. These games bring out the competitive nature. You can see that all want to win the trophy that's sitting there.
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How could he pass his legacy before he passed on? A generation suffered and strapped my

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Welcome back to another Tai Pari, Tai Tumu Request Time. Me hoa mā on this Friday morning, Friday the 2nd. The 2nd of October. Hey, you're feeling on this Friday morning, kei te pai. I hope you're feeling kei te pai. Please go and make yourself a hot drink. Come back beside your radio and get ready for 2 hours of good sounds. E hoa mā. I will be playing your requests and also sending your waiata out to whomever you'd like to send them out to. I e hoa mā. And I will give out our request line phone numbers following this next waiata.

Kapoi, if you'd like to ring from your home phone, your landline phone, then our number is 0800 824 727. 0800 824 727. If you live in Tauranga Moana, 578-2982, 578-2982. And if you'd like to ring using your mobile phone, 07578-2982, 07578-2982. Nō reira, why am I, please ring in. I would love to play your waiata and also send them out to whomever you'd like to send them out to, Homa.

Those two Waiata there were from me, and going out to each and every one of you who have tuned into Tai Pari Tai Tumu this morning. Ngā mihi o te ata kia koutou, a te marie, mōrena. A te marie, mōrena, Joy. Kia ore hoa. As usual, Joy would like to send these two Waiata going out to each and every one of you who have tuned in this morning, listening in this morning. Ngā mihi o te ata kia koutou katoa. Tuatahi, melting, e harako melting pot, by the devil I was tempted, by Blue Mink, and tuarua for you Joy, Uncle Bunny Walters with Just Out of Reach, nō reira, whakarongo mai.

Kapai, those two waiata there, we're for joy. 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Hope you enjoyed your waiata there, e hoa. 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Kia ora hoki, kia koe. I hope you enjoy these two waiata coming up for you, going out to everyone who's listening in. And also, I hope you have a lovely day, e hoa. Tuatahi, I'd like to play a new one today by the Fat Larry's Band, Zoom. And Tuarua, Jackie Wilson with Rit Petit. Whakarongo mai.

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And also, hope you have a lovely day. You know, and I'd like to say more than a Roger. Kia ora, Roger. Kia ora, Juan. Roger also would like to send these two wire day going out to everyone who's listening in this morning. Tuatahi, peace in the valley, Elvis Presley. Tuarua, I believe in you. Don Williams, whakarongo, maira.

Those two Waiata there were for Michael. Going out to his usual group and also going out to everyone who's listening in this morning. Hope you enjoyed your Waiata e hoa. Ka pai, inae nei. I would like to pay a dedication for Aroha Nui. Special one for your two special little mokopuna e hoa. Te Ore Waian Texas. For Te Ore Waian Texas, I'd like to play On a Bicycle Built for Two by Nat King Cole and then Inchworm by Danny Kaye. And then I'd like to play you a bonus Waiata Tuatoru e hoa, which I'd like to send out to you in memory of your late son Rufu, and also to the latest addition to your mokopuna who was named after your son Rufu. And that Waiata will be 7 C's. Nō reira. Anei.

Those three Waiata there were for Aroha Nui. Hope you enjoyed your Waiata there, huh? How fine time here at Taipari Taitumu is just coming up to 5 minutes after 5 a.m. Nā reira, e hoa mā. These next two Waiata from me, going out to each and every one of you who's tuned in this morning at the Marie. Mōrena.

E9 there, I'd like to play a dedication. I'd like to play two waiata for Ronnie. Morena, Ronnie. Ronnie also would like to send these two waiata out to everyone who's tuned in this morning, listening in this morning. Tuatahi by Elvis Presley, Follow That Dream, Tuarua. 1, 2, 3 by Len Barry. Nō reira, whakarongo mai.

Kia pai, thanks to Waiata there, wherefore Ronnie. Hope you enjoyed your Waiata there, e hoa. Kia pai. Kia pai e hoa ma. Again, these next two Waiata coming up from me, going out to each and every one of you.

Kia ora rai te wi. That is me on this Friday morning. That is me for another week on Taipari Taitimu. I do hope you enjoyed the show as much as I enjoyed being with you all this morning. Also, I hope you all have a lovely day at mahi, at work, or whatever you may end up doing today. I hope you all have a lovely, lovely, relaxing weekend. Kia whakata, kia oki oki. And last but not least, I look forward to catching up with you again for next week's show, next Monday morning show, back here on Taipari Taitimu. Until then, e hoa mā. Kia pai te rā, kia tūturu, o piti, whakamaua, kia tīna, tīna, haumi e hui e, tāi ki e. Ngā mihi nui o te ata kia koutou katoa, atamāri e, morena.

a mandate to represent their hapū in treaty settlement negotiations with the Crown. Voter registration is now open for mandate voting. Votes can be cast at any of our voting hui, online or by post by hapū members 18 years or older. Registrations will remain open during the voting period. Voting closes at 12 noon, Friday, 23 October 2026. For more information, please check the Ngā Pūrere Pūmau Facebook page and website.

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1: Kapu Wairua, also known as Spirits Bay. The name of Kapu Wairua comes from an event that took place in this area. Tohe, an ancestor, was lonely for his daughter who had moved away. His people didn't want him to go in search of his daughter, fearing he would die. To this he replied to them,
2: I can shelter from the rain, but I cannot shelter from the longing for my daughter. I shall search as far as Hokianga and beyond. All that you shall possess is my spirit.
1: Kapo, catch. Wairua, spirit. Kapo, Wairua.

0: Kapu Wairua, also known as Spirits Bay. The name of Kapu Wairua comes from an event that took place in this area. Tohe, an ancestor, was lonely for his daughter who had moved away. His people didn't want him to go in search of his daughter, fearing he would die. To this he replied to them,
1: I can shelter from the rain, but I cannot shelter from the longing for my daughter. I shall search as far as Hokianga and beyond. All that you shall possess is my spirit.
0: Kapo catch. Wairua spirit. Kapo Wairua.
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0: Kia te whānau. 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
1: Tokerau Beach. Tokerau gets its name from an ancestor called Hoi Haruru. He and his war party of 100 warriors were trying to get from one side of the beach to the other. However, they couldn't get through because of another group defending that area. So Poi prayed and chanted. Then he and his warriors were turned into worms, and they burrowed down into the sand and came out on the other side. Toke, worm. Though, 100. Tokerau.

0: Kaitaia. The original name for Kaitaia was Te Ahu. However, a chief of that area in that time, known as Tuakai, had two wives, Tarawhati and Tutatea. Now, Tutatea was the harder working of these two ladies, and her storehouse was always full of food and vegetables, many of which were often thrown away because of overflowing. Hence the name Kaitaia, throwing the food away in plenty. 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
1: Tuhoraha, in between Scott's Point and Te Paki Stream. Now when Tohe left Kapowairua, he was accompanied by a servant called Ariki. They carried on down the beach until they reached a small island called Matapia. Here they saw some whale bones lying in the sand, and Tohe picked one up saying that he would like to use it as a weapon. And so the name of the area is remembered as such, Tohoraha, Tohora, whale, Tohoraha.

What if I can play hit it here, bringing some maramatanga, mai te hahiratanga, ki tēnei hui huinga. Kei a koe!

0: So the area we call Te Paki and the coastal park itself extends from Cape Maria van Diemen eastwards across to Spirits Bay, with another piece at the North Cape and on the north side of the entrance to Parengarenga Harbour. Te da Paki, fine weather or clear skies. Te Paki.
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1: 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Voter registration is now open for mandate voting. Votes can be cast at any of our voting hui, online or by post by hapū members 18 years or older. Registrations will remain open during the voting period. Voting closes at 12 noon, Friday 23 October 2026. For more information, please check the Ngā Pūrere Pūmau Facebook page and website.

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2: Te Hapua. Te Hopua was the original name for the place we call Te Hapua. Te Hopua, which means a large kind of pond. Now in the 19th century, when Kauri Gum became a moneymaker, the coastal boats would call in here as a port of call. So the name was changed to Te Hapua. Te, the. 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

0: 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Tapotupotu means low-lying, just like the area. 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
2: Ahakoa he ahanga ua ua o te ao. 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
1: Te Paki. So the area we call Te Paki and the coastal park itself extends from Cape Maria van Diemen eastwards across to Spirits Bay, with another piece at the North Cape and on the north side of the entrance to Parinarenga Harbour. Te, ta, paki, fine weather or clear skies. Te paki.

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Kei a koe!

0: Kapu Wairua, also known as Spirit's Bay. The name of Kapu Wairua comes from an event that took place in this area. Tohe, an ancestor, was lonely for his daughter who had moved away. His people didn't want him to go in search of his daughter, fearing he would die. To this, he replied to them,
1: I can shelter from the rain, but I cannot shelter from the longing for my daughter. I shall search as far as Hokianga and beyond. All that you shall possess is my spirit.
0: Kapu, catch. 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
1: In between Scott's Point and Te Paki Stream. Now when Tohe left Kapowairua, he was accompanied by a servant called Ariki. They carried on down the beach until they reached a small island called Matapia. Here they saw some whale bones lying in the sand, and Tohe picked one up saying that he would like to use it as a weapon. And so the name of the era is remembered as such, Tohoraha, Tohora, whale, Tohora.

0: Te Paki. So the area we call Te Paki and the coastal park itself extends from Cape Maria van Diemen eastwards across to Spirits Bay, with another piece at the North Cape and on the north side of the entrance to Parengarenga Harbour. Te da, Paki, fine weather or clear skies. Te Paki.
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0: 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The strength and power of the whānau.
1: Etu whānau, a kaupapa that supports the journey of positive change for whānau, hapū and iwi that stands against all forms of violence. 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
0: Te mana kaha o te whānau. 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
1: Sounds like gambling, right? 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
1: Cape Teranga. This is a very sacred place for the Māori. According to custom, this is the place from where the spirits gather after travelling up the west coast. After climbing down to the Puhutukawa tree, which faces the homeland of Hawaiki, they leap off and continue on their journey. Te Ta, Rainga, place of living. Te Rainga.

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